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1: Spicy, let's go.
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0: they say you should call your private parts the correct name to children so they don't think it's taboo?
1: Vajuts.
0: You're not saying to a kid, you're not calling it a vajuts to a child.
2: That's what he said on Kindergarten Cop. Boys have a penis, girls have a vajuts.
0: Grab your new design. 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
1: Vajuts.
0: You're not saying to a kid, you're not calling it a vajuts to a child.
2: That's what he said on Kindergarten Cop. Boys have a penis, girls have a vajuts.
1: No,

0: 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It is officially Post Malone Ticket Week here on the show.
1: Chrissy's Quizzy.
0: Michael.
2: Hello, how are you?
0: You are a fan, I can tell, because I'm going to ask you a question and you're going to give me an answer that maybe not many people have heard. Michael, what is your favourite Post Malone song?
2: So I like Candy Paint. Candy Paint's one of my favourite songs.

0: Matt and Sean.
1: We are talking about getting knocked out, inspired by the guy who made a few critical errors. I think it's safe to say, probably don't run through a skate park in the dark.

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1: Why?
0: For service that makes a difference. 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

0: Harry Styles, American Girls. Good morning, Melbourne. It is just gone 4 to 7. You're on the air with Jace, Lauren, and Clint. We're doing a thanks to our mates at Shelleretta Express.
1: I love that song.
0: Coming up.
2: So do I.
0: Can't believe I'm going to say this, but Lauren's taking us inside the what camp?
1: Maroons.
0: Jesus.
1: Cracky.
2: State of origin.
1: I'll be kicked out of my Queensland family before I know it if I keep saying that.
0: Mate. There we go.
1: State versus state.
0: You got it.
1: Yeah, we've been talking about the state of origin because it's tonight. I know absolutely nothing about it, but I said I can get closer to the team than Clint Stanaway can.
2: And game on.
1: And I'm working on it.
0: All right, we'll take you inside the
1: Maroons.
0: You got it. Camp.
2: She's on.
0: Coming up. At the moment, we are talking weird locations for weddings and receptions.
2: And you're telling us about the fact that IKEA is hosting weddings in Sweden. Now, I went on to read the rest of that article, which reveals following the ceremony, couples will be served an IKEA summer menu and receive a special wedding gift from the retailer. So they're receiving some form of furniture to put together when they get home.
1: Well, there you go. You can get married and break up on the same day, courtesy of IKEA.
0: Never had a meeple from IKEA.
2: Yeah, I have.
1: Neither have I. I've never been to the IKEA
2: it's
1: cafe.
2: Costco do amazing pizza, actually.
0: I've heard that.
2: Yeah, very good. Very strong.
1: No, don't they do? Who does the hot dogs? Is that IKEA?
0: Costco does as well.
2: Hot dogs.
0: The coffins, the hot dogs.
2: Yeah. You can get it all.
0: Yeah.
2: Have you been to Costco?
1: Yeah, I was a Costco member.
2: Were you?
0: What?
1: Yeah.
2: Did you? And you went?
1: Yeah.
2: What did you get?
1: The membership, and that was about it.

0: tears streaming down my face. Move over, Anthony Kalea. Here comes Lauren Phillips.
1: Then we're going to cry. I give you Westlife. Shelley.
2: Shelley, this one's for you.
1: Enjoy, really? Doll. Boy, it's Band a, Bonanza.

coming your way straight after Harry Styles, American Girls, clearly written about Zoe Kravitz. If you want to see him in New York City with three of your loved ones, I'm going to open the phones at 10:30. That is when you call 132410. All right, take it away, Harry.